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Between Venters Avenue and 3rd Street, a respiratory emergency. 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

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The alarm system. District 28, Fire 1, Pittman, 208 Pittman Avenue, the alarm system, 2016.

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It's 43, medic 2, EMS 1, Newfield 1. Number 118 Elliott Street between Church and Rosemont, diabetic emergency. 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

He's in 26-51 Glassboro, Franklin Road in South Harbor, exterior fumes. He's in 26-51 Glassboro. Franklin and South Harbor Road's exterior fumes, 2111.

Fields 13, Amos 1, South Harrison, number 31, Willowbrook Lane. Tomorrow, Road and Willowbrook Court, a traumatic injury. Bills 13, Amos 1, South Harrison. 31, Willowbrook Lane, a traumatic injury, 21-13.

0: 126 from Washer County. The caller lives at 403 Franklin Street. There's a white car out front. The fumes are in the area of the car and the tree. She's going to step out front if you want to head over there.
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Billis 30 medic 2. MS 1 Elk Township, 113, 24th Ave with CBA. 21, 26.

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State my name is Warren Washington Township, number 120 Town Center Boulevard, off of Earthville Cross Keys. 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

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Lake 10-9, Units 1, Washington Township, 106 Forest Drive, I catch for emergency, 2148.

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0: 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The alarm system, Station 2601 West, Pro 220 Rome Boulevard, at Urban Renewal. The alarm system, 2246.
1: Yeah, that's what it's all about.
0: Station 10251 Washington Township, number 100 Town Center Boulevard, off of Herfield Cross Keys Road, at the Woodmont Town Center. 7000 building, you know, exterior fumes. 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

0: Gloucester County Engine 10, respond at 4.
1: Okay, Engine 4. Correction, Engine 10. Called in, caller smelled this earlier, went back out to just see if it was still there, and he could discover an odor in the area of the 7000 building. It'll be the corner closest to the main road.
0: Well, it's okay. Squad 10, respond at 3.
1: Okay, Squad 10.
0: Squad 26, arrived.
1: Okay, Squad 26.
0: County Tower 10, respond at 4.
1: Okay, Tower 10.
0: Engine 10, copy.
1: Okay, Engine 10.
2: County Deputy 1003, respond to that copy, I'll take.
1: Hey, Deputy 1003.

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1: Copy that. Do you have a phone number in there for maintenance for this facility?
0: I'll take a look.

LS-47, EMS 1 Duffer Township, number 257, Somerset Road, between Salem Avenue and Eli Place, and assault victim. LS-47, EMS 1 Duffer, 257, Somerset Road, and assault victim, 23 of 2.

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DLS-61, Bishop Area last found, DLS-109, EMS 1, Washington Township, number 2941, Black Horse Pike. Between Fairmount Drive and the Monroe Township line, Mayfair Motel parking lot, a medical emergency. DLS-61, Bishop Area last found, DLS-109, EMS 1, Washington Township, 2941, Black Horse Pike, Mayfair Motel. 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

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Between Silver Birch Road and Black Oak Road. 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Bill 65, MS-1, Monroe Township, Forest Hills. Number 1607, Forest Drive. 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

0: Phyllis 30, MS-1, for 55 southbound, 47.0 mile marker. Medical emergency, Phyllis 30, on MS-1. Route 55 southbound, 47.0.
1: Yeah.
0: I'm Mark Gray, medical emergency. That was at 34.

Billis 45, UMS 1, Dufferin Township, 705, Steeple Chase Court, Buffalo Clover Drive, Colonel Payne. Billis 45, UMS 1, Dufferin Township, 705, Steeple Chase Court, Colonel Payne. Those are 47.

0: Station 39-2, Station 26, Station 43-1, BLS 41, Medic 2, on Highway 2, Route 55, southbound, 47 over 2 mile marker. Motor vehicle crash within traffic. Station 39-1, 26, and 43-1. BLS 41, Medic 2, Highway 2, Route 55, southbound, 47 over 2 mile marker. Motor vehicle crash within traffic. Hotel 051.
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0: Copy. Who's on the assignment?
1: Your squad so far. I also have 43-1 and 39-1 dispatched.
0: Got it.
1: Those 41 was
2: there. Chief 39-1's responding.
1: Chief 39-1. Those 41, are you on Cali 2?
3: Can I be those 41 responding?

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1: Squad.
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1: Route 55 permit.
0: Sounds like our BLS unit has at least one patient. I have two more in the vehicle. Give me two more BLS. How many have I feel if we have?
1: So far, you have two BLS.
0: Give me another ALS unit started.
1: Alright, so two more BLS, one more ALS.
0: I need two BLS units that do not currently have someone, and one ALS.
1: BLS.
2: County, restaurant is 391 entering the highway.
1: Restoration 391. 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We're having BLS meet up with you.

ELS 26, Highway 2, Route 55, southbound, 47 over 2 mile marker, motor vehicle crash. Looking at traveling at 3rd BLS, need ELS 26 on Highway 2, Route 55, southbound, 47 over 2 mile marker. Motor vehicle crash, looking at traveling at 3rd BLS, need ELS 059.

0: Correction, highway 295.
1: Medic 1 on Highway 2, for 55 southbound, 47 over 2 mile marker. One vehicle crash with entrapment, a second ALS in the meter. Medic 1 on Highway 2, for 55 southbound, 47 over 2 mile marker, a motor vehicle crash with entrapment, a second ALS unit is needed. 0059.
2: Press engine 431.

0: 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We lost 30 from Gloucester County on Highway Option 2.
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0: Proceed.
2: We got one that appears to be a trauma code. We're still searching for a possible second.
0: Yeah, Medic 2 is at the top of the ramp waiting for you.
1: Proceed, thank you.

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0: James falls when you arrive.
1: Repeat. 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

0: Camden County, Medic 43, Blueberry Heights, 747, Glassboro, unconscious. Camden County, Medic 43, MS-1, Blueberry Heights, 747, Glassboro, unconscious person, 0103.
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0: 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On Highway 50.
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0: 61 Highway 2, Route 55, southbound 47, over 2 mile marker. Motor vehicle crash with entrapment, third BLS is needed. BLS 61 Highway 2, Route 55, southbound 47, over 2 mile marker. Motor vehicle crash with entrapment, third BLS is needed, 105.
1: 331.
2: 32.6.
1: BLS 26.
2: The accident is on northbound?
3: For southbound, south of LS 3, finding Route 55 from there. The only ALS unit on scene that I need is one ALS unit. The rest of my requests can go available.
1: BLS 61, you can recall.
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0: 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What's your location?
1: 55 southbound, exit 56.

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1: Unknown, all we have is 4 or 5.
0: Okay.
1: Johnny, for Bill 61, you can clear me off.
0: Bill 61.
2: 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Number 1402 Burkett Avenue between Hessian and Brewer, a medical emergency. Bill is 20, MS-1, West Stafford Township. 1402 Burkett Avenue, a medical emergency. 0113.

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1: Yeah.
0: Alarm system's going out. You want Ken how to do it?
2: Where is it at?
0: 100 Redmond.
2: Yeah.
1: Okay. Yeah. 9-1 on scene.
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Class Bravo on University number 100, Redmond Avenue off of Mick and Holly Streets, Rome Boulevard Apartments, the alarm system. Station 26, a second emergency assignment. 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Redmond Avenue, the Rome Boulevard Apartments, the alarm system, 117.

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1: Well, that's a guy. Squad 10 for Spotted 3.

Station 43-4, Station 43-5, BLS 63, BLS 43 on Fire 1, Franklin Township. Number 3189 Main Road between Marshmallow and Wolford. Motor vehicle crash. Station 43-4, Station 43-5, BLS 63, BLS 43. On Fire 1, Franklin Township in front of 3189 Main Road. Motor vehicle crash, 0119.

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1: PO 63. PO 63. PO 43. Carver's pole on its side, wires down across the roadway. I'm just trying to see the occupants. I'll work on it for you.
2: Four, three, okay.

Medic 6, Franklin Township, right at 3189 Main Road, motor vehicle crash. Medic 6, Franklin Township, front of 3189 Main Road, motor vehicle crash, 0121.

0: 243-4, confirmed in traffic. Car versus a pole on its side with the wires down across the roadway.
1: Have an aircraft on standby?
0: Yes. Are you ever putting a helicopter on standby?

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1: Okay, you got all the reports, sir?
0: Multiple calls on your traffic.
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1: 355 command.
4: We're going to split squad 26 and crew.
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5: Ready for the crime scene to finish up and then they'll clear themselves.
1: Okay. Squad 10's on location, 4-story type 5, nothing shown in investigating 125.

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1: I'm not even going to report yet, sir, when you have an order.

Yellow 61, Medic 1. EMS 1, Monroe Township, Motel 6. Number 18, 61 North Black Horse Pike. Room 109, in overdose. Yellow 61, Medic 1. EMS 1, Monroe Township. Number 1861 North Black Horse Pike between Fenwick and Veronica, the Motel 6, room 109 and overdose 0128.

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1: 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Thank you. Responding to Franklin Township, 3189 Main Road. Recall with exception of squad 43-4. 131.
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0: 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Number two is going to be isolated. Building representative has been in contact with the sprinkler company as well as the alarm company. We'll be following up with the FM in the morning. It's just squad 10 available.
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0: Squad 10, are they putting the alarm out of service?
1: 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We're going to be in contact with the alarm company. And that's, like I said, we'll be following up with the FM.
0: Okay, if we get it again, we'll just turn it as normal.

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0: 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Number 31, East Holly Avenue, between Earthville Cross Keys and Walton Drive.
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Village 61, MS 1, Monroe Township, 1314, Bavarian Way, an assault victim, 0344.

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0: 16 EMS 1 Poulsboro, number 204 West Monroe Street, between Cox and Newton Avenues, Boyd. 16 EMS 1 Poulsboro, 204 West Monroe Street, Boyd. 616.
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2: Thank you.

ELS 47 EMS 1 Nipper, number 207 Peony Lane, off Zeno Way, in Donaldton. ELS 47 EMS 1 Nipper Township, 207 Peony Lane, in Donaldton, 629.

Bill 41, Medic 2 on EMS 1. Franklin Township, 1554 Stanton Avenue, between Coles Mill and Sheridan, an unconscious person. Bill 41 is responding in Medic 2 on EMS 1. In Franklin Township, 1554 Stanton Avenue, between Coles Mill and Sheridan, an unconscious person. 735.

Station 29 will fire on Monroe, 68 Homewood Avenue, 2 North Main and Madison. Investigation. Station 29-1, fire 1 Monroe, 68 Linwood Avenue, 3 North Main and Madison. Investigation, 7:45.

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IMS-3, Washington Township, 23 Woodland Avenue, off of Dulce, ACPA. You know, left 10 IMS-3, Washington Township, 23 Woodland Avenue, off of Dulce, ACVA, 919.

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Yeah, it's 45, Deptford, the Inverness Apartments, 4501 Shetland Way, Delta Anonymous and ACVA, Bills 45, Deptford, the Inverness Apartments, 4501 Shetland Way, ACVA, 929.

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Station 411, BLS 30, Medic 2, EMS Lung, Clayton, Adelphia State 31, Costa Avenue, North Delphi, North Main, a cardiac arrest, 930.

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County County Medic 43, Deptford, the Inverness Apartments 4501, Shetland Way, ACVA, 932.

ULS 47, the Deptford Park Apartments, 120 Pontmoreland Boulevard, Unit 320, a medical emergency. 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

Station 43-1, R1, Franklin, 556, Garrison Road, Hula Grove Road, and the county line. The alarm system, Station 43-1, Fire 1, Franklin, 556, Garrison Road, in Willow Grove Road, and the city, correction, and the county, the alarm system, 938.

0: Yeah, Deputy 41.
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Between Spring Hill Road and Harrison Avenue, the alarm system. 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

Station 29-1, Fire 1 Monroe, the Green Meadows Development. In the area of 172 Ward Lane, between Princeton and Harford, an investigation. Station 29-1, Fire 1 Monroe, the Green Meadows Development. In the area of 172 Ward Lane, between Princeton and Harford, an investigation. 1025.

0: County Deputy 2811.
1: Deputy Chief Primal. As far as advising the rear of his residence, some type of unknown type fire.
0: Where is he?

0: County, you can put 29103. I was 216 Ward Lane. Here's the people at the spokesperson.
1: Hey, Deputy Chief Lionel.
2: County, Rush 29, 1 responding with 2.
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Barry Heights. The relief of neurology 750 group 45 between Lincoln and Holly. Hey, Met Homer, Met 3. 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Hey, Met Homer, 1031.

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1: Deputy Chief 21.
0: Smoke from a chimney. We're advised to keep the smoke down. We're available.
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Dallas 61, Monroe, the Colonial Estates, 212 Tyler Avenue, Cleveland, Buchanan, New Falls. 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

Bill 34 Medic 2 Woodbury. The Jefferson House 159 South Broad Street between Hopkins and East Barber, a respiratory emergency. 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

Phyllis and I met at 3 Washington House at the Robindale Manor. 1712 Gwinnett Court, Hill Hill Congress, A. Rush Dreamers. 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

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Joking. DLS 38 KRV2 Elk 125 Elk Road, Impression Bike on Meadowbrook Drive. Joking. Love 32.

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Billis 45, Medic 3, Billis 47, Billis 45, Medic 3, Deptford, Conifer Village 45, Deptford Avenue, Unit 705, an unconscious person, Billis 47, 630, Tangered Rake, in Woodbury Lake and Maple, bleeding, Billis 45, Medic 3, Conifer Village, 45 Deptford Avenue, Unit 705, an unconscious person, Bills 47, 630, Tangent Road, between Woodbury Lake and Maple, bleeding, 1150.

Indianapolis 10-9. The Colts next state 11 Buffalo run to Longboat and Saddlebrook. A full victim, Bayless 10-9. The Colts next state 11 Buffalo run to Longboat and Saddlebrook. A full victim, 11-50.

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Fields, 13 Sweetboro, 19 East Avenue, between Kings Highway and Thompson Avenue. 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

Bill at 63, Monroe, 8 Villas at Williamstown, 371 Bryn Mawr Drive, off of Winslow Road, a fall victim. Bill at 63, Monroe, 8 Villas at Williamstown, 371 Bryn Mawr Drive, off of Winslow, a fall victim, 1240.

Potter 73, Camden County, Gloucester City, 308 Middlesex Street, between North Burlington and North Sussex, the dwelling. Potter 73, Camden County, Gloucester City, 308 Middlesex Street, between North Burlington and North Sussex, the dwelling. Call 49.

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Bill's 30-minute to Clayton, the Rushley Village Apartments, 315 South Elsie Drive, Unit A, Alpha 5A, respiratory emergency. Bill's 30-minute to Clayton, the Rushley Village Apartments, 315 South Elsie Drive, Unit A, Alpha 5A, respiratory emergency, 13 of 7.

0: today from 10-1 with the BLS. Pick Harper Road and Harper Runoff Road in front of the TD Bank. Your motor vehicle crash. Could be two cars. Everybody's out of the vehicles. Airbags with the fluke.
1: Chief 10 responding.
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It's responding. Washington County, Jay Harbor Road, Harbor Renlock Road in the area of the TD Bank. Would have been two cars in front of the bank. One person appears to be injured sitting on the curb with positive airbag performance. 210 copy.

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1: Yes, sir. Southern Bay. I'll be playing up here in a second.
0: Okay, 1092.

Gillis, 20 West Stepford, 195 South Roosevelt Court. Off of Passaic, a fall victim. Gillis, 20 West Stepford, 195 South Roosevelt Court. Off of Passaic, a fall victim, 1352.

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Bill S 38, Harrison, the Mill Valley Development, 102 David Drive, between North Main and Karen. Okay, medical emergency. Bill S 38, Harrison, the Mill Valley, 102 David Drive, between North Main Street and Karen Court. A medical emergency, 1356.

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1: 243 Burke Avenue. The caller stated her stove, the igniter on her stove won't stop. They're advised to evacuate. Negative odor of natural gas in the interior. We'll be waiting outside. Getting an investigation. 13 to 15.

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1: 943, we're going to divert you. Start heading towards Tacoma and Deptford Avenue. Yeah, two car crash with entrapment. 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

0: Station 92, Station 9, 3 wheel, 34, Fire 1, Deptford, Tacoma, in Deptford. Name of vehicle crash with entrapment. Station 92, Station 9, 3 wheel, 34, Fire 1, Deptford, Tacoma Boulevard, in Deptford Avenue. Name of vehicle crash with entrapment. 1401.
1: 942.
0: 942. Did you show us what we're
2: responding to?
0: Okay. Let's go ahead and stack Burke Avenue then.
2: Affirmative.

0: 21 is responding with 3.
1: 8921. He is responding Deptford Township to Cromwell Boulevard, Deptford Avenue. Two cars reported to be entrapment, one female bleeding uncontrollably from the head. With South Star Officer, I'm sorry, yeah.
0: 921, yeah, 4.
1: Okay, I was talking. Helicopter is on standby.

0: 47, Fire 1, Deptford. Go to Boulevard and Deptford Avenue and motivate for crash day second. KLS is needed. KLS 47, Fire 1, Deptford. Tacoma and Deptford. A motor vehicle crash day second. KLS is needed. 14, Deptford.
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2: Hey, Mr. Rodman, our accident is about a 4 mile apart. You got three ambulances coming here.
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2: All right, one of the ambulances is going to go to Tacoma and Peterson. That's the location of the person with the fractured arm. Crews attending to the person with the head on that they're working on now.
1: 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Bill 47, copy.
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0: ALS 1090 Severe ALS, Washington Township, the Willows at County House 1701 Aaron Circle off of Ryan Lane, a cardiac emergency. ALS 1090 Severe ALS, the Willows at County House 1701 Aaron Circle off of Ryan Lane, a cardiac emergency. 1407.
1: Cooper Nelson.
2: Firmness.
1: We ask you to have Cooper Street over to Evergreen. Make the right in Evergreen come up to the right bank. And make the other right or bring your right to the other car. The intersection of Tacoma and Deppert is closed.
2: Receipt.
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ALS, 61 in Spirit ALS, Monroe, 459 Prosper Avenue, between Lillian and Herbert, A respiratory emergency, BLS, 61 in Spirit ALS, Monroe, 459 Prosper Avenue, between Lillian and Herbert, A respiratory emergency, 1407.

Bell's 22. Manage with a 246 Montgomery Drive between Topeka and Bismarck. ACH emergency. Bill's 22. Manage with a 246 Montgomery Drive between Topeka and Bismarck. ACH emergency. 1408.

0: 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FM 91. I'm clear from the crash. I'm going to go over to Burke and, for the investigation of stacked.
1: Okay, very good, sir. I'll hatch to the court.

0: 901 from Gloucester County.
1: Yes, sir.
0: Where is the ALS unit needed there on location?
1: It's going to be the patient 34 is working on.
0: Okay, that's at the original scene location, correct?
1: That is correct, right at the intersection of 3 and Medco.
0: All right, very good, sir.

County Ambulance 22. Ellis 22. Here's the location of Medic 2. Medic 2 from Gloucester County.

0: Well, it's 22. It's probably your ABL. I'm showing it. Cooper and Kelsey in Denver. County, can you repeat? Cooper and Kelsey in Denver, sir.
1: Yeah, Marla. All right, was that ALS 22 you got coming to this job?
0: Negative. Medic 2 is your ALS unit.
1: No location.
0: Cooper and Delcy, sir.
1: And Davey, come in. Delcy to Stanford, right to the right. Yeah, that's where 34 is pointing.
0: Medic 2, copy.

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0: 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ALS 22, switch over to EMS 1 for the EMS 4, please. 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
1: The issue has been mitigated at Burke Avenue. I can terminate this. This is fine.
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Bill Safety is responding Deptford 428 McMaster Boulevard between Hanlon and Peterson. Faithful victim. Bill Safety is responding Deptford 428 McMaster Boulevard between Hanlon and Peterson. Faithful victim 1416.

Bill's point is here, ALS Woodbury Muses assisted living, 124 Green Avenue, Cooper and East Barber, at the nurse's station at cardiac emergency. Bill's point is here, ALS Woodbury, the Woodbury Muses assisted living, 124 Green Avenue, at the nurse's station at cardiac emergency, 1418.

ALS 63 inferior, ALS Monroe 20, Crest Hook Lane, King Queen, Ferry, and Panmure, a respiratory emergency. 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

That was 47. That for the Conifer Village, 485 Bedford Avenue, Twin Cutter. 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
0: ALS 41. R1 Franklin, Dutch Mill Road and Tuckahoe Road, AMOC vehicle crash station. 4835 ALS 41. Fire 1 Franklin, Dutch Mill Road and Tuckahoe Road, AMOC vehicle crash 1438.

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0: County Squad 26 responding with 5.
1: What was that report?
2: Confusing. Possibly a vehicle into the building on fire. We had a single caller that said she's in the apartment, she's unable to exit.

0: guys. Engine 1033 is flying over. 1033.
1: Yeah, squad 26 arrived. It's a single vehicle.

0: No, 35 on Glassboro, the NSA Manor, 20 South Main Street, Vehicleville, 35 Glassboro, the NSA Manor, 20 South Main Street, Vehicle, 1443.
1: County, BLS 30 is responding to NSA Manor for the vehicle.
0: Okay, BLS 30. BLS 41 from Gloucester County.
2: BLS 41, 9 County.
0: Yeah, Dutch Mill and Taco is going to be for a 3-car crash. I know the extent of injuries.
2: Great,
3: all the way. County, Squad 26.
0: Squad 26.
3: Fire's under control. The car hit a pole out the building. We only a lengthy letter. The pole snapped and wires are down. I got a phone number for you when you're ready.
0: Go ahead and send it.
3: Pop of November 42956. That's the next pull down.
0: 56, sir. Power outage in here.
3: Stand by.
1: County from Beals 30, be advised, lights are out at Delta Correction High. I mean.
0: Okay, Beals, sir.
1: You can also show us on team.
0: Beals 30.
3: County, 5.6, power is out in the area.
0: This is 5.6.

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0: All locations, no in traffic, minor injuries.
1: Okay, 43504. Village 41, copy. BLS 41, could you repeat that report?
2: On the engine, 43.5 is coming in close for 8.
1: Yeah, engine 43.5. Still is 41. 43.504 is on location. Request negative entry. BLS 41, pilot.
2: County, that was Rescue 43.5.
1: Rescue 43.5.
0: Rescue 43504. Boston County 504 is traveling from Tuscano Road Command.
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0: Okay, when you come in, we had to de-energize three cars. One car is in the woods, up pinned up against the tree. We should be able to get to that one. And we should be able to get to the other one when you get in.
2: Rescue
0: 43-5,
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4: County PLS 34, from Cooper. One of us is back on the local. What you need? Next one.
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3: Yeah.
0: They'll have just some portion for you.

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Station 19-1 R1 HPM, which the Samuel Nichols School 559 Kings Highway, the alarm system, 1415.

0: 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Our copy's reporting a activation of the panel itself.
1: Proceed.
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0: Thank you, 29 Slice. 820 East Mallard Road. Third party call report smoke detectors sounding. Apparently there is a female at that residence that is bedridden. Didn't see or smell anything. 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Call it if you need that.
1: 3-8, thank you.

0: 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It's almost no educational show. Three sides, to be honest. 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
1: Hey, dude, Engine 19 is on location. 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

0: Hill. 65 is responding medic 2.
1: Yeah.
0: Monroe. Yeah. Holiday City, 543 Barbados Drive. Being treated at St. Virgin Island, a respiratory emergency. Payless 65 is responding medic 2. Monroe, the Holiday City, 543 Barbados Drive, between Trinidad and Virgin Island, air respiratory emergency, 1457.
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Bills 45, Deptford. Cooper Street and Clements Ridge Road, aim at vehicle crash. Bills 45, Deptford. Cooper Street and Clements Ridge Road, aim at a vehicle crash. 15 minutes.

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0: We're going to be clear, Tuckahoe and Dutchmill, refusals, AMA, RMA. 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

0: 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West Effort 1298, Puritan Avenue, Green Eye Academy in Elburn, a cardiac emergency. 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West Effort 1298, Puritan Avenue, Green Academy in Elburn, a cardiac emergency. 1503. 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

Yale's 22, I'm at a 3 at Purdue Valley, 312 LaSalle Avenue, between Yale and College, air after emergency. Yale's 22, I'm at a 3 at Purdue Valley, 312 LaSalle Avenue, between Yale and College, air after emergency, 1516.

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0: Central Battalion, 3603, please respond. 3603, unit 2, exit 36 Alpha on ramp from the state police for a single motorcycle accident. I'm not an injury.
1: Court, also Timber Crest, A6 Edge of Murray.

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1: Petrol Company is responding, Mount Laurel Township, 36 southbound Route 295. This time we have 3621 and 3671. Recall.
2: Press 5, 13 mil.
1: 10, 3671.
3: 13, 8, result.

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Bills 20, National Park 806 Wesley Avenue, Oakland, North Lincoln, a medical emergency. 1533.

Gulf 11 Medic 5, Gibbstown. 40 Tomlin Station Road between Mullen and Allen ACVA. Gulf 11 Medic 5, Gibbstown. 40 Tomlin Station Road between Mullen and Allen ACVA. 1537.

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BLS 41 Franklin, Angerville Rehab, Kell Hall, 1903 Grand Avenue, a medical emergency. 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
1: We're good, still here.
0: Very good, sir.

0: 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If you can note, there was damage to the structure, 24 South Main. Construction officials on scene have been announced.
1: Okay, squad 26.

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1: County 2603.
0: 2603.
1: The squad is going to be responding to that. I'll be remaining on location on South Main.
0: Okay, 2603.

County, Buckland. Thanks for driving. Two story multifamily, nothing short of that. It's squad 26. Oh, location two-story multifamily, help us try to investigate 16-02.

0: 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Thank you.
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2: Yes.
1: Do you have enough AC made on location, or did the traffic light come back on?
2: AC is on location, and the traffic light's still out.

Bela, 109 Medic 1. The Washington Way Apartments, 2049 Blackwood Barnesboro Road, in front of Unit Alpha 23A, respiratory emergency. Bela, 109 Medic 1. The Washington Way Apartments, 2049 Blackwell Park Road, in front of Unit A, Alpha 23A, respiratory emergency 16.

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0: Stations 36, 125, 123, 1 BLS 38, Fire 1 South Harrison, Route 45 in Monroeville Road, a motor vehicle crash. Stations 36, 125, 123, 1 BLS 38, Fire 1 South Harrison, Route 45 in Monroeville Road, a motor vehicle crash, 1623.
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1: County Battalion 23's in route.
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0: Rescue 25 from Gloucester County. 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The virtue. Over on Rosalie on Road. For brush. And juvenile lit the fire bridge. A lot of background noise, Danny. Can you repeat that? Going to divert you to Auburn Road and Leon Road for brush. A juvenile lit a fire underneath the railroad bridge. Now we...
1: Battalion, Battalion 23.
0: Battalion 23.
1: We'll hold with the two rescue companies here and the one BLS at this time. Might need a second BLS standby.
0: Okay.

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Woolwich, Auburn Road and Leanne Road, Rush. District 25, Fire 1, Woolwich, area of Auburn Road and Leanne Road, Rush, 1632.

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0: We got this call from Salem County. The fire is reported to be under the trestle, which is the county line. You want to start over?
1: Or easy. Under the trestle.
0: Do you want to start Salem County over station as well?
1: No, we'll take care of it. We'll handle it.
0: Okay, very good.

0: Hi, I'm Bill 30. Do you have any medics for a cardiac?
1: Stand by. Yeah, it's firm. Send you medic 4.

0: at 4 Fire 1 South Harrison, Route 45 and Monroeville Road. A motor vehicle crash. Med at 4 South Harrison, Route 45 and Monroeville Road. A motor vehicle crash. 1635.
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0: 1525, no speaking. Do you want us en route?
1: Negative. We'll just hold it to brush 25 and into 25 there for me.
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1: Okay. 3615 from Gloucester County, you can recall.
3: Medic 4 is responding on F1.
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1: County engine 25 is on me. 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
1: That are currently on High Street, just coming into Woolworths Township.
0: We're going to be coming down 25 in a couple minutes.

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0: All right, there was some papers burned inside the down conductor pipe, that drain pipe there. Rush 25 put it out. 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

0: Chief 19, caller's reporting the electrical feed to the house. Fell off the side of the house and is laying in the yard. We're going to stay away and wait for the arrival of the fire department.
1: Copy that.

0: Yeah, Chief Mitch, I'm arriving on location. I do have a wire down in the yard. Let me wait for a pull.
1: Good antenna, Chief.
0: One that's connected directly to this incident is pole number 10, is what it says. Above that is Gulf 4318.
1: I'll make notification.
0: Yeah, they're definitely going to need to respond out here. I'll be investigating the interior residence.
1: Chief. Okay.

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1: 3618, please request me back out there for a vehicle leaking a large amount of antifreeze.
0: Six 18 received.

0: County Chief 15. Chief 19. You can put a disregard out for my station. I'll be standing by here. There's nothing we can do at this point. Just waiting for ACE, and I'm sure they didn't give you an ETA.
1: They beat me to it. Yeah, they were notified. They are en route. However, they were unable to provide an ETA.
0: I figured. Thanks.

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1: 3618.
0: I'll take a 45 and Harrisville. 45 Monroe, no account.
1: Possibly. D put the call in. I'm guessing it's from the original crash.
0: All right, thank you.

0: 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Once again, 49 Monroe Boulevard, Community Health Check Meeting.
1: Well, I'm on the phone now. The officer is still out there, and the truck has left. Police dispatchers advising, going to be off of 45 on Harrisonville.
0: Is it going to be north of 45?

0: I believe it's going to be on Harrisville, west of 45.
1: Okay, it's high up there.
0: Should have a Woolwich officer out there.
2: All right.

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West Deptford, the Riverbank Estates. 412 Meadowcroft Road between Lansing and Sterling, a fault victim. We lost 20. West Deptford, the Riverbank Estates. 412 Meadowcroft Road between Lansing and Sterling, a fault victim. 17th.

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Medic 2, Sound County, Upper Pittsgrove Township. 457 Shirley Road, an unconscious person. Medic 2, Sound County, Upper Pittsgrove Township, the Apple Farms. 457 Shirley Road, an unconscious person. 1801.

30 Clayton, 101 East Clayton Avenue, North Elsie, North Main, Unit 1A. 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Phyllis 30 Clayton, 101 East Clayton Avenue, between North Elsie and North Main, Unit 1, hey, Medical Emergency, 18S3.

She's responding to 61 Monroe, the Crystal Lake, 1605 Westlake Avenue, Herbert and Wildwood, a critic emergency. Medic 2 is responding to 61 Monroe, the Crystal Lake, 1605 Lake Avenue, between Herbert and Wildwood, a critic emergency. 1806.

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3: 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Can you possibly give it a call back and just see if they have an updated ETA?
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3: 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It's not arcing or sparking, but it's in a residential area.
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0: Yeah, yeah, yeah, yeah. Confirmation numerics.
1: Imagine 10, it's going to be 1801, 1801 Aaron Circle.
0: Copy that. We're arriving in the complex. We'll be out investigating two-story multifamily, nothing showing.
1: Yeah, it's time.

0: County. I'm just saying, you can show South Jersey the gas pump location as well.
1: Yeah, just so. Chief 19 from Worcester County.
2: Proceed.
1: We're finally able to reach somebody at Atlantic City Electric again. They're now stating it's going to be a 15.15 minute ETA.
2: Very good, sir. Thank you very much.

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The Gloucester County Dream Park Arena, 400 Route 130. 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

0: Okay, Chief 18, is responding.
1: Chief 18, our company's reported the building's panel transmitting the water flow number 2. Roger, alarm.
0: Receive. It's been an ongoing issue. Can you also reach out to the owner of the county FM and have him give me a shot?
1: Yeah, it's fine.
0: I'm on orders myself. We haven't entered in Gibbstown during training, so anything's fine. I'm going to get him hold the station.
1: Very good, sir.

Villa 65 Monroe 241 Virginia, please. Alpha Village Parkway, all victim Villa 65 Monroe 241 Virginia, please. Alpha Village Parkway, all victim 1833.

0: 哎，气费清账我就是。
1: 气费。
0: 没了，那不像我们两个谁了。
1: Chief 18, location 1, sorry, we're in a message on the SP.

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1: Battalion 5, reporting westbound in the Philly, two vehicles. 7-year-old to be checked out.
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34, on EMS 1 in City of Woodbury, number 72 Wallace Street, to Railroad Avenue and Franklin Street, respiratory emergency. LS 34, Medic 4. On EMS 1, City of Woodbury, 72 Wallace Street. Between Railroad Avenue and Franklin Street, respiratory emergency 1842.

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0: Walk the door, nothing, I guess. 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Make sure we go.
1: Just be clear.

Station 435, Bayless 41, QRB 3 on Fire 1, Franklin Township, 1597, Tuckahoe Road, off Lake Road, a motor vehicle crash. Station 435, Bayless 41, QRB 3, Fire 1, Franklin Township, 1597, Tuckahoe Road, between crash off Lake Road, a motor vehicle crash, 1855.

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0: Okay, copy. Two over three, copy.
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0: 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One vehicle through in the front door, down investigating. 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
1: Okay, G435.

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1: Chris, AG.
0: I'll put you guys on. Rescue's on location, the engine's on location. I've got a vehicle off the roadway. Guys walk around, slight minor or just scrape on them. Just makes me pass out behind the wheel.
1: Where is he?
0: Yeah, you are V3 for
1: Adam. You are V3, huh?

Phyllis 45, Medic 1 on EMS 1, City of Woodbury. 32 Manor Avenue from Naomi Avenue and Lafayette Avenue, cardiac emergency. Phyllis 45, Medic 1 on EMS 1, City of Woodbury. 32 Manor Avenue between Naomi Avenue and Lafayette Avenue with cardiac emergency, 1914.

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0: 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BLS 22 EMS 1, Mantua Township, Buckingham Village, number 12 Livingstone Road, between Leicestershire Drive and Buckingham Drive, a medical emergency, 1941.
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0: BLS 28 Medic 3, EMS 1, West Effort, Township to Colonial Manor, Section 601 Tatum Street, between Walnut Street and Chestnut Street, Westwood Court Apartments, Apartment 10, D Delta, A respiratory emergency. 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
1: Okay, Deputy 19, response.
2: Deputy 19. 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
2: Flushing County, Ladder 25, responding to 4, Libby Township.
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0: IR 25. 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Caller was advised to evacuate. All your other units are coming out of 21-1.
1: Alright, we got.
2: Carrying T-21 responding, copy report.
3: T-21. ULS 34, Medic 3 are responding to EMS 1, Deptford Township, the Amonestin section, 1709 Deptford Center Road, between Amonestin Road and Deptford Mall Road, the Outback Steakhouse, an unconscious person. ULS 34, Medic 3 are responding to EMS 1, Deptford Township, 1709 Deptford Center Road, between Amonestin Road and Deptford Mall Road, the Outback Steakhouse, an unconscious person, 1945.
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